0: certification partner. VA education benefits are available to those who qualify.
1: Hey, Patrick, do you hear that?
2: Hear what?
1: It's summertime, dude. The KCAL Kegger's coming.
2: Oh, yeah. And the 71st KCAL Kegger is kicking it off.
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falling away from me. It's falling away from me. 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